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5: And here we go. It is a Thursday edition of your afternoon drive home. Hayden King, Annie Strong, in the Domino's.com studio with you on a warm October day. Miss Annie, how you doing today?
6: I'm doing good.
5: Good.
6: It's Thursday, Throwback Thursday. I'm excited.
5: Yes, indeed. It is Throwback Thursday. If you got an old school song you want to hear, let us know about it. 662-426-1093 is the request line. 662-426-1093. Luckily, it's going to start feeling like fall this weekend.
6: I know, but it's a little... It's just, I feel like we never get the happy medium here in Oxford. It's going to get down to 39 degrees on Saturday night, which is... wild.
5: Luckily it's a day game.
6: I know. Yeah. The one time I'm like, yes.
5: 2:30 kick. Number 9 Ole Miss playing host to number 13 Mizzou for homecoming. Again, that is a 2:30 kickoff. Our coverage will begin at 10:30 with the Van Atkin Jewelers Tailgate Show live from the Grove.
6: I know. I'm excited. It's been forever.
5: It's been a minute.
6: I know y'all miss us, and of course we miss being out there. We're right in front of Farley Hall, so you really can't miss us.
5: I've been holding off the Domino's pizza waiting for another return.
6: You're just waiting?
5: I've been waiting.
6: Hey, it's the best. And Brett even mentioned a few weeks ago, they have new pizzas coming out, and I think, I don't know if it'll be this game, but in one of the next couple games, he's going to bring that new pizza out. So you'll have to stop by and try it.
5: Might be this weekend. You'll have to come by and see. Here's Michelle Branch. It's 91 and sunny on the square.

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The

0: Super Talk app and on Alexa. Hayden and Annie with you in the Domino's.com studio. Annie, obviously we are all excited about a Ole Miss home football game. It's been about 3 weeks. It's homecoming. The Rebs hosting number 13 Missouri, 2:30 kick. Should be a good crowd.
1: Well, I mean, the square's already getting crazy.
0: Hell yeah.
1: I had to make a detour to work again today.
0: Uh-oh.
1: I saw traffic and I was like, wait, it means it's a home football game.
0: Mm-hmm.
1: You know, I just know.
0: Yeah. I got kind of used to not having to deal with that.
1: I know, but honestly, I love it. It gets me in the spirit. I'm happy. I love home games. I love this time of year. I'm just excited.
0: You're stoked. You're ready.
1: I'm ready.
0: Look at you.
1: You know me. I just get so happy about it.
0: Love that. Let's get happy tonight for Ole Miss soccer. They are also playing Missouri this evening. Both teams looking for their first conference win, so it's going to be a doozy.
1: Let's double win Missouri. Come on, girls. You got it.
0: Double win Missouri. That is at 6 o'clock tonight over at the Ole Miss Soccer Stadium. Of course, those games are free to attend, so get on out there this evening.
1: And also, the weather's going to be great. It's going to get a little chillier tonight. So, perfect time to go out there. It's good, like, sweatshirt weather,
0: mm-hmm.
1: is what I'd like to say, especially later tonight. So, y'all should head on over there, and also, any student, y'all can sit on the field over there, and you can bring coolers. So, that's
0: go.
1: A win-win right there.
0: Done deal. And do not get all your yayas out tonight. Don't forget, tomorrow, Ole Miss Volleyball, it is senior night. Let me tell you, they got a lot going on tomorrow. For one, it is Toy Story-themed night, so wear your cowboy hat. $2.50 beers.
1: That's what it was. I've been hearing a lot about the $2.50 beers.
0: That's, you can't find that anywhere in town.
1: That's perfect for a Friday night.
0: I couldn't agree more. A little volleyball tomorrow against Georgia. Ole Miss coming off of a little tough road trip with Tennessee and Kentucky, both ranked teams. They got Georgia tomorrow night over at the Gillum Center, 6 o'clock. Ole Miss versus Georgia for some volleyball. Also, there will be a QR code there at the arena, right? You scan that when you enter, and you have a chance to win one of six raffle prizes. One of them is like a full-blown Ole Miss Volleyball Nike gear set.
1: Wait, right? That's awesome.
0: You also have I believe that is a sound bar, JBL sound
1: bar. Is this just students?
0: It did not say. Did not say. I think it's open for everybody.
1: Okay. There we go.
0: There you go. So there is that option, too. So you have the Ole Miss Volleyball gear set, all the swag. You have a JBL sound bar, some more Ole Miss gear. I mean, it's literally Ole Miss gear and a sound bar. Pretty good.
1: Wait, that's awesome.
0: Yeah.
1: You can't beat that. And also, gear's expensive.
0: Gear is expensive. It is expensive.
1: So more the reason to go tomorrow night, Toy Story night. That's awesome.
0: Toy Story night, wear a cowboy hat, wear powder blue, post-match autographs tomorrow as well.
1: Wow.
0: So there is that. And, of course, so you will have an Ole Miss Volleyball koozie giveaway and $2.50 beers.
1: I mean, you can't beat that.
0: If you don't like $2.50 beers and a chance to win free swag, then I guess...
1: Get out of Oxford.
0: Lose my number.
1: Get out of Oxford.
0: Gotta go.
1: I'm kidding.
0: No, I'm not. I'm not. If you can't get down with that, I don't know. You got something wrong with you.
1: It's fair.
0: That is true. So make sure you support your Ole Miss volleyball team tomorrow, 6 o'clock at the Gillum Center. Ole Miss soccer tonight at 7. Is it at 7 or 6? I may have misspoke on that. I believe it's 6 o'clock.
1: I think it's 6.
0: Okay. Survey says, I'm just double checking here, and of course it's not going to show me, so I'm going to say 6 o'clock.
1: I think it's 6 o'clock.
0: Get there at 6. You're either going to be there for kickoff or you're going to have some time to dilly dally around at the Ole Miss soccer stadium. Options aplenty for you.
1: Many options. And also, the homecoming parade will be tomorrow night.
0: That's right.
1: I think that starts at 6 as well, or 5:30.
0: We'll double check on the parade and the route. First things first, we got Sheryl Crow and more coming your way next.
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Harry Styles, As It Was, As You Were, on your afternoon drive home here on Q105. 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Hayden and Annie with you in the Domino's.com studio. You know, Annie, I'm really excited and happy that the university and the pavilion have decided to expand a little bit with their offerings of entertainment. Not just men's and women's hoops. We've had some concerts there, a couple stand-up acts. Now we're wrestling. WWE Road to Survivor Series War Games will be at the Pavilion on Friday, November.

0: November the 20th.
1: I mean, I'm going to say Oxford knows how to market. I mean, we've had it all.
0: We have. Literally now. All we're missing is Monster Jam and a tractor pull, because now we got wrestling involved. It's going to be wild.
1: It's going to be wild. And I'm telling you, people are going to attend that.
0: You're going.
1: Oh, yeah.
0: You're going.
1: You're going.
0: I don't know. I've never been to a wrestling event.
1: I haven't either. But there's a first time for everything, Hayden.
0: That is true. That is true. This is going to be great. For the first time ever, be a part of an action-packed night of hard-hitting matches, larger-than-life superstars, and unforgettable WWE moments. I'm interested.
1: They haven't put out ticket prices or anything yet.
0: Not yet, but they will be...
1: But mark your calendars.
0: Yeah.
1: November 20th, it's Friday.
0: WWE. So no excuse. No. That's, you know what? That's a nice Friday night out.
1: That really is.
0: Hey, baby, we're going to go see some wrestling over at the Pavilion.
1: Maybe we'll get lucky enough to give away tickets for it.
0: Oh, man. What if they brought you out there and, you know, they threw the chair and all that stuff?
1: I would just have to go with it.
0: You're going to have to go with it?
1: I would have to. Showbiz, you have to.
0: That is true showbiz.
1: True. Dedication.
0: That is. I don't know how they do it with those chairs over the head and all that jive.
1: I don't either, but...
0: The matches aren't fixed at all, by the way.
1: No.
0: It's all real. It is all real. Cannot wait. That's going to be something for sure. November 20th, WWE War Games at the Pavilion.
1: Since this came out, Hayden has been so excited to talk about this all day. So
0: I couldn't believe it.
1: Just look into it for us, especially for Hayden.
0: It was a few years ago. I went to...
1: Have you been to one?
0: No. I met one of the wrestlers.
1: Wow.
0: At the NASCAR race. And I was going to say, like, hey, put me in a chokehold, but that probably wouldn't have gone well.
1: I don't think that would have gone well. I think you did the right thing.
0: Yeah.
1: Right move there.
0: I don't know. Could have been all right. That would have been a great photo for the wall. Getting choked out on pit road.
1: We need some more decoration in here. Come on, Hayden.
0: Yeah, that would have been great. Just big old blow up of me getting choked out.
1: You could bring it to him while he was in Oxford this weekend.
0: It was one of the chicks.
1: Oh.
0: Yeah.
1: Even better.
0: That would have been great. Anyway.
1: Hey, this year.
0: Maybe this is the
1: year. November 20th, it's your time.
0: It's my time. It's time to check your weather forecast and your news. That's coming up next.
2: With SuperTalk News, I'm JT Mitchell. The first injury report ahead of Mississippi State. LSU is out with quarterback Kamario Taylor and running back Fluff Bothwell listed as questionable. At this point in the season, the two have combined for 22 of the team's 25 touchdowns. Both have been key to the Bulldogs starting 4-1 and getting a number 16 ranking in the AP poll. The injury report will be updated tonight, tomorrow, and then again 90 minutes before kickoff. That's probably when we'll get a final answer on both Taylor and Bothwell. Mississippi State and LSU play Saturday at 11 a.m. The game will be broadcast on participating SuperTalk Mississippi stations. Former Jackson Mayor Chokwe Ntarlamumba has been permanently disbarred and can no longer practice law in Mississippi after pleading guilty as part of a bribery scandal. Lumumba, along with several other former elected officials, will be sentenced next month. He's facing up to 5 years in prison.
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2: With midterms less than 3 weeks away, a new poll shows Democrats are more motivated to vote as frustration grows over cost of living concerns. Fox's Jessica Rosenthal reports.
5: The AP poll found only about a third of registered voters have a very or somewhat favorable view of President Trump, with a similar number approving of

0: his performance as president. 8 in 10 do not approve his handling of high costs, with 3/4 disapproving of his handling of the economy overall. Among Republican voters, just 44% approve of the president on cost of living issues. Democrats, however, aren't faring much better, with just about 40% having a very or somewhat favorable view of the party. About 2/3 of independent voters, however, view the GOP negatively. While 63% of Republicans say voting in the midterms is extremely important, 76% of Democrats think so.
1: Here in Mississippi, all 4 of the state's U.S. House seats, 1 U.S. Senate seat, and various judicial and local races will be on ballots statewide.
2: All right, JT, thank you for the news update. 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Get better with Baptist. 91 with sunny skies, 62 your overnight low, 625 your sunset. Tomorrow, Friday, 7:04 your sunrise, high is 65 with a low of 46. And a look to your weekend, sunshine for game day Saturday, high is 66 with a low of 40. Then on Sunday, sunny skies and around 71 for the high. Speaking of game day, that's right, Ole Miss football, ranked number 9. They welcome number 13, Missouri, to Vaught-Hemingway Stadium. Homecoming on Saturday. That's a 2:30 kickoff. 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

0: Melissa Etheridge, I'm the only one on your afternoon drive home. We are the ones to tune into for entertainment and the best mix of music for your cruise commute home. Hayden and Annie with you in the Domino's.com studio. Annie, as you and I both know, there's that fine window to get into Vaught Hemingway Stadium. Since now everyone and their mother literally are going to the games, it's, you know, you got to make sure you count for enough time to get to your seat so you don't miss flybys, kickoff, the whole nine yards, if that's your forte.
1: It's strategic.
0: Yeah.
1: I mean, Ole Miss fans, we aren't used to this.
0: Well,
1: it's really new. So, I mean, you have to really plan for food, drinks, bathroom, getting comfortable in your seat.
0: Yeah.
1: I mean, it's a whole process.
0: It is.
1: You need at least 45 minutes.
0: Yeah.
1: At minimum.
0: That's true.
1: But yeah, no, they are real, especially the students have to get there like 2 or 3 hours early just to claim seats now.
0: Correct. And now Regions Bank doing a little deal with that.
1: So yeah, Regions, you know, they're like, I'm going to take advantage of this because if y'all didn't know, the for the Ole Miss LSU game, there was 300 people who bought tickets and couldn't get in the game.
0: Ugh. Nightmare.
1: And that has to do, which we'll go into the ticket scams, which Ole Miss kind of has a little way for that, but we'll get into that. But no, Regions card. So Regions is partnered with Ole Miss Athletics, specifically football, and they're going to do a fast pass line at the student section. When I first read this, I thought this was going to be for like drinks and the whole stadium. I was like, yeah, give me a Regions
0: I will
1: card.
0: Open up a bank account with Regions to fast pass for the Bev line.
1: Yeah, no, I would so do that. But anyway, so Ole Miss students, if you have your Ole Miss Regions debit card and your student ticket, you can go in the fast pass lane.
0: Oh.
1: So you can avoid maybe not the chance of not getting in the game because of your scam. And also you can beat the 30-minute wait in line.
0: It's almost like TSA pre-check.
1: Yeah.
0: Yeah.
1: It's pretty nice.
0: For the ball game. So that's pretty cool. If you're a student and you have a Regions debit card, you can use that and your student pass for the fast pass to get into the ball game on Saturday. Now, we always hear it with the, hey, make sure you get your tickets from a trusted source. And now Ole Miss is kind of making sure of that with some more guidelines.
1: Yeah, so I mean, so people, there's been scammers that are identifying as people, like normal people know, like taking all their information and trying to sell these tickets. Obviously, many people are fooled by it and falling into it. So Ole Miss is partnering with SeatStock, and you can buy and resell on there. So, and they'll guarantee you a refund if it is a scam.
0: There you go.
1: So that way you're not worrying about not getting your money back. It's kind of a win-win right there.
0: I agree.
1: In the student section, I would do that.
0: Brilliant idea. I love that. We're actually a trusted ticket source. So
1: we are.
0: You're not going to have to worry about that. 4 o'clock hour, we will have a pair of tickets to give away for the game on Saturday. Ole Miss, number 9 in the polls, taking on number 13, Missouri. That'll be a 2:30 kickoff. If you want tickets, you want to go, stay tuned. 4 o'clock hour, we'll be giving away a pair of tickets for that game coming up on Saturday. We got Prince and more to wrap up this 3 o'clock hour on your drive home.
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5: 4 o'clock hour underway for your drive home. 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If you are trying to go see your number 9 Ole Miss Rebels for the first time in 3 weeks at home, take on number 13 Missouri on Saturday at Vaught Hemingway Stadium. Highly recommend you stick around because we will have a pair of tickets to give away for the ballgame coming up here in the 4 o'clock hour. A little trivia will be coming your way to win them.
6: Oh, and this is a great question.
5: Mm-hmm.
6: Just FYI, if you're wanting to get Ole Miss Missouri tickets, go look at the Ole Miss game notes.
5: Mm-hmm. Hint, hint.
6: I'm giving you a hint. This is going to be a great question, and it's going to be shocking.
5: It is. I was shocked.
6: We were a little shocked ourselves, but yes, in order to win tickets, you have to answer the trivia question.
5: That's right. That'll be coming up here a little bit later on in the 4 o'clock hour. It is currently, yes.
6: Also, question. Well, I just want to let people know. Also, ticket prices are pretty expensive for this game.
5: What are we looking at right now?
6: 200 lowest.
5: What?
6: Yeah.
5: You're kidding.
6: I'm not kidding.
5: Oh my gosh.
6: It's the lowest I'm seeing. So I'm saying this is like a top 15 matchup.
5: Yeah.
6: This is a good game. You want to get these tickets. So do your research, win those tickets. And I know these seats, they're not bad seats.
5: No, they're not. No, they're not. Usually you sit around some pretty cool people.
6: You really do.
5: Yeah. 9 times out of 10. Lost Lane Boys in Heaven right now.

0: Taylor Swift, Patient Zero, currently at number one on Billboard's Hot 100 list, knocking off Elle Langley's Choosing Texas, which was at number one for 24 weeks. New record with that one. Currently at the number two spot. Been on the charts for 51 weeks. And then Stella Lefty's Boston at number three. Did you go to her show in the Grove?
1: I did not.
0: Ah.
1: I wish I could say I did. That's a moment where I'm like, I wish.
0: Yeah, what did you, how'd you blow that one?
1: I don't know.
0: Well, that's kind of messed up.
1: Did you go?
0: No.
1: That's kind of messed up. How could you do that, Hayden?
0: It's not my vibe.
1: But it's my vibe?
0: 100%.
1: Okay.
0: Let's just...
1: My apologies.
0: Let's just, know, call a spade here. Yes.
1: All right.
0: 100%. Goodness gracious. With that being said, you know, there was some sad news out of Water Valley earlier this week, and a legend down there, Benny Turnage, obviously of the Turnage Drugstore family, passed away at the age of 88, a true staple in Water Valley. I did not realize that he did the stats for the Water Valley Blue Devils on the sidelines for like 40 years, which is pretty cool. Real sad to hear that he passed away at the age of 88 on Sunday. Thoughts and prayers with his family and friends. I mean, truly a staple in the Valley. Would love seeing all of them over at Turnage Drugstore during the carnival. And they were always great people here with us at the station. So thoughts and prayers with the Turnage family there. If you're looking for something to do on Sunday after Ole Miss Homecoming on Saturday, you can join Intended for Good Stonewater and the Ole Miss M Club for a free community event at the Sandy and John Black Pavilion from 1 to 3 on Sunday. Explore the health and wellness fair, then hear former Ole Miss athletes and a leading psychologist talk mental health, resilience, and supporting the people you love. This is a free event. Come on out on Sunday, Intended for Good Stonewater. You're going to have all that going on Sunday over at the Pavilion from 1 until 3. Annie, you were asking earlier about who you might need to get in touch with about doing a little cleanup at your house after hosting so many people.
1: You know me. I'm just Miss Hostess.
0: You are. The host with the most. Well, you can call...
1: Well, I try. I love when people come down to Oxford. I love... You know, it's not my town, but, like, it's my town right now.
0: Yeah.
1: So I love showing people around and taking them to good places. So I love doing it. It makes me happy, but... You got to have someone to help you clean.
0: That's right. 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
1: I'm telling you, this guy's bonkers. 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

0: Getting a little funky on a Throwback Thursday. Ohio Players love Roller Coaster, that Honey album. That's a good one. Actually, that one is in the vinyl collection at the crib. Needs some more playtime, for sure. You big Ohio Players fan, Miss Annie?
1: You know the answer to that question.
0: No.
1: No.
0: Ah. Boo.
1: It's just not my vibe of
0: Boo.
1: Music.
0: You, come on now.
1: But I enjoy it. Like, I'll listen to it, but I'm not going to, you know, I'm just not a big fan, and that's okay.
0: Got to get with the funk.
1: I can't get with all the music.
0: Come on. Come
1: but
0: on.
1: But you can get with the funk.
0: Oh, yeah.
1: It's your thing.
0: Absolutely. Absolutely. Come on.
1: I'm supporting you in that journey of your life.
0: Thank you. I appreciate that. We're trying to support you. Our listeners always support you, Miss Annie,
1: thank
0: of course.
1: Thank you.
0: But the listeners we're trying to support as well, because we would like them to be at Vaught Hemingway Stadium on Saturday for the homecoming game with number 9 Ole Miss and number 13 Missouri.
1: And it's a whiteout. And it's going to be awesome. And we're going to have a flyover. And the uniforms are red and white. It's going to be amazing.
0: Are we? I thought we couldn't wear white after Labor Day.
1: It's an exception for your teams, like football games.
0: Got it.
1: Okay. And cream you can wear after Labor Day.
0: But it's a whiteout.
1: You can wear white. It's an exception.
0: I'll wear black. I'll wear black.
1: So you're going to support the Tigers?
0: No, no, no, no, no.
1: I hope y'all heard that.
0: No, no, no, no. I'm going to wear whatever I got on Saturday. That's what we're going with. That is what we're going
1: with.
0: Well,
1: anyway, if not, just wear Ole Miss colors. But it is ticket giveaway time.
0: It is ticket time. Ticket window is open for you. So we got to do trivia. We've always done it for the football tickets. We're going to keep that tradition alive. So this will be the 9th meeting all time for Ole Miss and Missouri. With that being said, the question is, when was the last time Ole Miss beat the Missouri Tigers? If you know the answer, we'll hook you up with a pair of tickets to go see the game on Saturday. 662-234-5107. That's 234-5107. When was the last time the Rebs beat the Missouri Tigers?
1: Okay, the phones, I mean, they're blowing up right now.
0: They're blowing up. Let's see here. Hello, Q105. Uh-oh. Q105. Ooh. Nope. We got the hang up on that one. So when was they probably didn't know. When was the last time Ole Miss beat the Missouri Tigers? If you know, call us 662-234-5107. 662-234-5107. Let's try this one again. Hello, Q105. Hello. I hear you. I hear the radio in the background.
1: You need to push 2.
0: No. Hello, Q105.
2: Hey, I think I know the answer.
0: Okay, there we go. This has been a melee. Who are we talking to?
2: Tanya Robertson.
0: All right, Tanya. When was the last time the Rebs beat the Missouri Tigers?
2: 1974.
0: Ooh, woo! Got it. 1974. How about that time?
2: That's before
0: Tanya?
2: I was born.
0: It was before all of us were born.
1: All of us were born, which is crazy. And also, you don't have to know, but do you know the score of that game?
0: Ooh.
2: I don't know the score, but is the win loss ratio 7-1 or something, which surprised me.
1: Yes, it surprised us too. We really could not believe that. We looked at each other and we're like, "There's no way."
0: Right?
1: But yeah, no. The game we haven't won against the Missouri Tigers since 1974, and the score was 10-0. So,
2: wow.
0: Insane. So the Rebs have not.
1: So you get to go see them win tomorrow.
0: That would be on Saturday.
1: Saturday.
2: Yay! I'm so excited.
0: There you go. Tanya, have you been to a game yet this year?
2: I haven't been able to go yet. So this will be my first game. But I watch them all. I don't miss them on TV. But I just haven't been there in person.
0: There you go. You're going to go see a good one on Saturday. Tanya, hang on the line and enjoy the game on Saturday, okay?
2: Thanks.
0: You got

0: Got it. How about that?
1: Wait, that's so exciting. She gets to go to her first game of the season.
0: I love that for her.
1: I know.
0: That's what we do. We're here for the people. We are here for the people. Weather should be great on Saturday as well. We'll take a look at your forecast and your news next.
2: It's Super Talk News. I'm Griffin Redd. A new partnership has been formed by the Mississippi Attorney General's Office to provide rural law enforcement agencies with better equipment, resources, and training to improve responses to domestic violence incidents. Attorney General Lynn Fitch announced Thursday that her office has partnered with the Mississippi Coalition Against Domestic Violence through a three-year, $1 million federal grant. Support training and materials on law enforcement response will be provided to rural police officers, along with 300 laptops, to better help them serve domestic abuse victims. A red flag warning has been issued in parts of the Magnolia State. According to the Mississippi Forestry Commission, portions of central and southern Mississippi are in risk of rapidly spreading wildfires. The warning is under effect until 8 p.m. on Friday, but high-risk conditions are expected to last through the weekend. Additionally, four new counties have been put under a burn ban, bringing the total to 29 in Mississippi.
3: This hope message is brought to you by Super Talk Mississippi and

0: Gibraltar from Mississippi. At 15 years old, I was painting our garage when the gasoline fumes ignited, burning me so badly that my heart stopped that night. Doctors gave me an 8% chance to live. Fear of never hunting again hit harder than even the burns did. All these years later, I hunt ducks on six continents and focus on global duck conservation. Scars don't end your dreams, they fuel them.
1: Ramsey Russell has found light in his burn scars and is now a global waterfowl conservationist. Ricky tells his story and many more like it in his new book, Finding Hope. So get the book, sign the Pass Hope Forward page, write a hopeful note, and give it to someone who needs it, or keep it for yourself. 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
2: First-year Southern Miss head coach Blake Anderson believes that his team will continue on this disappointing path if his players don't start playing as well as he thinks they have the capability to.
3: We've got good enough players to play better than we're playing. It's that simple, right? Do we have the most talented roster in the league? No, we don't. And I tell our guys, we don't. There are some areas that we need to upgrade and continue to, some of them just need to develop. Some of them just hadn't played. So this is not just a deficient issue. Do we need to upgrade the roster? Yes, but we can play better on both sides of the ball and in special teams than we currently are. Assignment sound, we're not. Technically sound, we're not. We're playing with great effort, we're working hard, but that's not enough. Let's just get you to the ballpark. Like, we got to play better.
2: The Golden Eagles will look to return to the win column on Saturday for the first time since week one. For all things Mississippi, go to supertalk.fm. With Supertalk News, I'm Griffin Ray.

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Game day Saturday, sunshine, high of 66 with a low of 40. Then on Sunday, more sunshine and around 71 for the high. Congratulations to Tanya again. She's going to go see the Rebs homecoming. They're playing number 13 Missouri. Hopefully get their first win as an SEC opponent against the Missouri Tigers. 2:30 kickoff. 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

0: Charles Barkley and Crazy on your afternoon drive home here on Q105. All your favorites from the 80s, 90s, 2000s, and today. Hayden and Annie with you in the Domino's.com studio. Annie, you were telling me a little bit earlier about a little article you saw with old Matty Matt, Matthew McConaughey.
1: Yeah, so he spent 2 days in the desert reading 20 years of negative reviews about himself.
0: That's a little trippy.
1: Well, he had put out an article, I remember, a few months ago about how he didn't like when he was filming and everything, he didn't really want to hear all, he didn't like reading the negative reviews about everything, which is fair. I get it. Cause I mean, there's always going to be something someone says, but he wanted to go out in the desert for 2 days and read all of them about what everyone said about all his movies.
0: Wow. Heavy.
1: And in the desert?
0: Yeah.
1: That is really heavy.
0: Gotta get out there. He's an interesting dude. Have you read his book, Green Lights?
1: Hayden, I didn't even know he had a book.
0: What?
1: Unfortunately, I'm sorry.
0: Pretty good read.
1: So it was good?
0: I would recommend it.
1: Okay.
0: Yeah, it's a good read. For sure. Whenever you read books and it's, you know, like someone you know who wrote it or whatnot, like, do you ever hear it in their voice when you read the book? Like, when I read it, I kept hearing it in, like, Matthew McConaughey's voice.
1: No.
0: No?
1: No.
0: No.
1: I think that's a you thing. I'm kidding. I'm kidding.
0: That's fine if it is.
1: I'm kidding. I don't know.
0: No? Maybe it is just a me
1: thing. But that's
0: thing.
1: A fun take on the day. It's a good throwback Thursday.
0: Yeah. So, sometimes, like, books like that, when you have heard the person's voice, after a while, you're like, I can't do this anymore.
1: I'm done.
0: Yeah, I had to take a little hiatus, but I did finish it. It was pretty good.
1: That's valid. That's fair.
0: Worth the
1: but
0: read.
1: Yeah, I know. And I feel like a lot of Matthew McConaughey movies are throwbacks. What I mean? He has a lot of... So this is very appropriate for Throwback Thursday.
0: McConaughey...

0: crazy dude. I know.
1: Who's your favorite Matthew McConaughey movie?
0: Well, the TV show True Detective, obviously.
1: Okay.
0: That was the best. Movie?
1: Or TV show?
0: I'll go with that one, and then Two for the Money.
1: Okay.
0: When he's the sports gambler.
1: There you go.
0: With Al Pacino? You kidding me?
1: I'm going to have to go with How to Lose a Guy in 10 Days.
0: That's a good one.
1: It's one of my favorites, and it has both Kate Hudson and Matthew McConaughey in it, so.
0: That's a goodie. He's in a lot of good ones.
1: He is.
0: A lot of good movies. Guy's got range, for sure.
1: Range. That's the word of the day.
0: He's got range. He's got range. Speaking of ranges, they have one at the Ole Miss Golf Course where you can practice, and you can also use their short game facility. 18-hole championship layout. 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
7: All right, 5 o'clock hour of your drive home. 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Hopefully it's been a good Thursday for you, and you're about to head on out of the workplace if you haven't already and enjoy your Thursday night, which does include Ole Miss soccer at 6 o'clock over at the Ole Miss Soccer Stadium. But we're going to go ahead and get your national days and music history done with now. I will start with music. How's that?
8: We always start with music now.
7: Well, sometimes.
8: No, we save the best for last.
7: Excuse me, that is correct. So I will go first then. 1973, Dolly Parton released Jolene, obviously a big hit. In 1977, Debbie Boone was at number one on the charts for 10 weeks with You Light Up My Life. In 1988, Bon Jovi started a four-week run at number one on the album charts with New Jersey. And in 2000, Radiohead had the number one album on the charts with Kid A. Happy birthday to Ginuwine and Christopher. Of course, he had the song Lady in Red. And that's what I got music-wise for you here on the 15th of October. Miss Annie, National Days, what do we got?
8: It's National Cheese Curd Day.
7: Mm.
8: I Love Lucy Day. I also remember this one.
7: Yeah?
8: Do you not remember this day?
7: And now I do.
8: Yeah. Okay. Now I do. I don't know. I just am starting to remember the days because I've been doing it for over a year. So I'm like, okay, I remember this.
7: You're locked in.
8: Anyway, no one cares. Get to know your customers day.
7: Love that.
8: Grouch day.
7: Mm.
8: Don't be a grouch.
7: Do not be a grouch.
8: And National Esthetician Day.
7: Oh.
8: And there we go.
7: Wow. So I guess if you're going to be a grouch, today is the day.
8: I guess.
7: I'll pass.
8: I can't. It's Thursday. We're too close to the weekend.
7: Can't.
8: Now, if it was
7: grouch.
8: Monday, it'd be acceptable.
7: Fair. Yeah. Thursday grouch day is a little dicey there. Congratulations again to Tanya. She was our ticket winner. She's going to go see the Rebs take on number 13 Missouri on Saturday for homecoming. That's a 2:30 kick. Our coverage begins at 10:30 with the Van Atkins Jewelers tailgate show. Looking forward to that. Here we go. Thursday in the books, Miss Annie.
8: Thursday. And then, of course, tomorrow's Football Friday, so y'all tune in. And we got lots to talk about.
7: We got lots to talk about. Possibly more teams in the college football playoffs?
8: Yeah.
7: Broncos.
8: Wild.
7: It is wild. All football, all Friday, all tomorrow, 3 to 5:30. You know where to find us right here on Q105. For Annie, I'm Hayden. Y'all have a lovely Thursday night. Later.

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0: Bad Habits with Ed Sheeran. We were just talking about the airlines because it was a part of our You Just Can't Fix Stupid segment. Nothing that the airlines did. It's just the passengers like Selma Blair, right? So here's a question. It's kind of like a little debate online after a pregnant influencer went viral talking about how she asked a male flight attendant to help lift her bag up and he declined. I thought flight attendants are instructed, well, I guess not to risk injury by lifting other people's bags, but when someone's pregnant, what say you? I mean, I'm kind of shocked that somebody wouldn't help a pregnant woman, right? Anyway, that's what happened, and now people are weighing in. Should flight attendants help pregnant women with their carry-ons, lifting them into the overhead bin? I mean, how heavy could it be, really, right? I mean, come on. On the way, Aerosmith. We've got Starship and Teddy Swims queued up, too.
1: You're listening to Super Talk News. I'm Caleb Saylors. Former Jackson Mayor Shokwe Antar Lumumba can no longer practice law in the state of Mississippi. The Mississippi Supreme Court disbarred Lumumba following his guilty plea in a federal bribery scandal involving multiple elected officials. Lumumba voluntarily surrendered his legal license in August. He faces up to 5 years behind bars and is set to be sentenced next month. A Holly Springs high school student accused of bringing a gun to campus is behind bars. Local law enforcement confirmed that 16-year-old Jarquavius Vassar has been arrested and is being charged as an adult with possession of a weapon on school property. You can find that full story at supertalk.fm. 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
3: Hi, I'm Todd Frenchard, and my addiction to alcohol and cocaine started when I was 13 years old and led me to over 40 treatment centers around the country. I was on the brink of death when my mother dropped me off over here.

0: 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This time it was different. I've now been sober almost 28 years, and I lead the Benko Foundation, which helps other people.
1: 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So get the book, sign the Pass Hope Forward page, write a hopeful note, and give it to someone who needs it, or keep it for yourself. 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
2: The state of Mississippi is working to secure its critical infrastructure. Applied Technology Group CEO Shane Adams tells us where he thinks the greatest threat lies.
3: You know, what we found is as China has started to attack critical infrastructure, and when I say attack, they're just there, they're parked and they're waiting.
2: He believes China's end goal is to destabilize these systems.
3: CISA sees them, Homeland Security, FBI sees them, we out here in the field see them. Our understanding is what China's plan is a long-term strategy, and basically what they want to do is have control of our SCADA systems and control systems and critical infrastructure. And transportation, water, wastewater, and things like that. So they don't come in and wreck everything and turn off things and overflow water pumps and things like that.
2: Adams added that he thinks China plans to invade Taiwan early next year and wants to have the U.S. distracted when that happens. Be sure to keep up with all things Mississippi by heading on over to supertalk.fm. I'm Caleb Saylors.
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5: A look now at your Q105 weather forecast. Around 87 with clear skies, 62 your overnight low, 625 your sunset. Tomorrow, Friday, 704 your sunrise, high of 65 with a low of 46. And the weekend, game day Saturday, sunny skies, high of 66 with a low of 40. Back around 70 for the high on Sunday. 2:30 kick on Saturday for number 9 Ole Miss playing host to number 13 Missouri at Vaught-Hemingway Stadium. 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

0: Teddy swims and wish I was a Mr. Know-It-All, too. I'm Gina. Happy Thursday. One day closer to the weekend. And this is big news. If you follow music, if you know anything about classic rock music, you'll know that it's very hard for someone to get the rights to use anything from Led Zeppelin, right? Cadillac got permission to use a Led Zeppelin song called Rock and Roll back in a campaign for launching a new Cadillac. Well, right now, we've got news. You know, the new Narnia, The Magician's Nephew, hits theaters February 12th. And Greta Gerwig, she actually called Jimmy Page and Robert Plant and asked them to come for a private screening of the movie. According to her, when they saw it, they saw the heart of the film and they allowed her to use Stairway to Heaven. This is big news. Big, big news, because not everybody gets an opportunity to use a Led Zeppelin song in a trailer or in anything. So good on Greta, and I can't wait to see Narnia, The Magician's Nephew. Hits theaters February 12th, 2027. We've got Taylor Swift around the corner with I Knew It, I Knew You.
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0: We are young. It's fun, along with Janelle Monae, me, Gina, and a feel-good story that really does make sense. It's like a no-brainer to me. A nonprofit in Kansas City turning vacant lots into free fruit orchards, and it's gone nationwide. It's called The Giving Grove, and they've planted more than 14,000 fruit trees across 847 orchards in 17 cities. This has given more than a million people access to fresh produce within walking distance from the home. So, like, basically, it's like, you know, if you see an apple, pick an apple. The organization got its start with a small orchard at a former elementary school in Kansas City, and now it supports these orchards all the way from Seattle to Atlanta. How cool is that? I love it. We don't have one here, but that was something to look forward to. L King's up next with X's and O's.
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0: I didn't know this was a thing, but this is a thing. And you're going to love this viral video too, because you're going to be like, man, that's so close. So you know how it is to parallel park. Well, imagine living in a big city like New York or Philadelphia, right? Where you have to parallel park almost all the time and it is tight, right? Philadelphia staged its very first parallel parking championship this month and it was so good. Oh my gosh, the car gets like within a millimeter of each other. I don't know how people do it. So just put in parallel parking championship and it should be the first video that comes up. Wow. These guys go on the road with the Struts and Def Leppard in 2027. I've got the Goo Goo Dolls up next with Iris. Stay close.
1: Reporting for Super Talk News, I'm Griffin Rick. A former gymnastics coach is headed to prison after secretly recording young gymnasts undressing at a studio in Purvis. Fox's Jeff Manasso reports.
2: A 90-year prison sentence for 39-year-old Sean Gardner following his guilty plea in federal court in Hattiesburg to three counts of producing child sexual abuse material. Investigators say Gardner secretly recorded multiple young gymnasts changing between 2017 and 2018. Former students in Iowa have also accused Gardner of sexual misconduct. Though he's not been criminally charged in connection with those allegations, civil lawsuits involving Gardner are also pending.
1: On Wednesday, Gardner received the maximum sentence possible, 30 years in prison for each of the three federal child pornography production charges that the 39-year-old previously pleaded guilty to, totaling up to 90 years.
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0: who purchase a concert ticket will also receive free admission to the State Fair on Thursday. And don't forget that tonight is also the Sundown at Renaissance concert performed by the Mississippi Symphony Orchestra. This free outdoor concert will run from 7 to 9 p.m. in the green space next to Applo's at the Renaissance. With Super Talk News, I'm Griffin Ray.
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2: A look now at your Q105 weather forecast. Around 87 with clear skies, 62 your overnight low, 625 your sunset. Tomorrow Friday, 704 your sunrise, high of 65 with a low of 46. In the weekend, game day Saturday, sunny skies, high of 66 with a low of 40. Back around 70 for the high on Sunday. 2:30 kick on Saturday for number 9 Ole Miss playing host to number 13 Missouri at Vaught-Hemingway Stadium. 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

0: Post Malone's running those circles right here this Thursday. We are one day closer to the weekend. I'm Gina. Thanks again so much for taking us along with you. I'm actually out the door now. I'm going to leave you back inside the music with the Romantics and talking in your sleep. Have a great rest of your Thursday. See ya.
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